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1: I pull up, like, how you pull up, baby? 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
0: Karma takes all my friends to the summit.
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1: If I broke your heart, would you take me back? 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When I was young, I would love too fast. Hope I don't repeat my past. 'Cause I'm not scared of loving you, I'm just scared of losing you.

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1: My mom said to me, find someone who can give you everything. And I said, Mom, I already have everything. I am a rich man. I am a rich man.
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3: I may not be in a minute, I promise. Stop.
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